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1: 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Good evening, everybody. Welcome to Tuesday Night. Now, coming up this summer, Guns N' Roses. They're coming to the Midwest. You can catch them St. Louis, August 16th. Kansas City, August 19th. Ridgedale, Missouri, September 12th.

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0: 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From 1984, that is almost completely a cappella, Billy Joel and The Longest Time. Now, when Billy was putting that song together, he wanted to have a vocal kind of doo-wop group backing him up on that, but it just kind of fell apart. So he ended up doing all the vocal performances himself. Yeah, every harmony, that is Billy. He just kept stacking up his vocals and recording each and every time. And he said each time he recorded, he pretended like he was a different person. So he'd put just a little bit of a different spin on it. And it's almost a cappella because there's only a bass guitar and a snare drum on that. Everything else is Billy. Up next, Fleetwood Mac and Aha, plus that weather forecast.
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2: Good deal of cloudiness and a gusty north to northwesterly wind remaining in the forecast for the rest of today. Our highs are hitting the middle 60s. Some breaks in the overcast for the early morning. Our low right around 45. Sunny for tomorrow, the high mid-60s. Small in chance for rain Wednesday night. Scattered showers with thunderstorms returning Thursday. I'm meteorologist Jennifer Naramore.
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0: 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A classic from Journey. Well, good evening, everybody. I'm Chris Taylor. So if you feel like doing a little baking tonight, how about making a devil's food cake? Today is National Devil's Food Cake Day. Now, devil's food cake, this is that really dark chocolate cake, but it's super moist. Oh, love a good devil's food cake, especially with chocolate icing or frosting. Yeah, you need to make one tonight. Coming up next, Naked Eyes and Heart.
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104.9 The Cat, 80s, 90s, and more. So Hart is done touring for the moment, but Ann Wilson, she's out doing kind of a different kind of tour, a movie tour. There's a new documentary out all about Ann, and she's out doing some Q&As. Stick around, I'll tell you all about it.

0: 80s, 90s, and more. 104.9 The Cat. A classic from U2, and before that we had Heart with What About Love. Well, Ann Wilson, the lead singer from Heart, she is out on a tour, but it's not what you think. So there is a new documentary out called Ann Wilson, In My Voice. It's an authorized documentary. Ann participated in it. The band members participated in it. And it's all about her personal journey, her struggles, and just kind of the evolution of her career. And she is out touring around with it. Now, unfortunately, not really coming to our area. Yeah. And I don't know when it'll be released someday on a streaming service. But yeah, Ann's doing some touring with it right now. And it sounds really interesting. It talks about her upbringing, how she had a stutter when she was a child. And music kind of helped her overcome that. It also talks about her operatic soprano range and then just her whole career. So looks really interesting. I hope it'll be on streaming soon. Up next, we've got Prince, also Rick Springfield.
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0: 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A classic from OMD. Good evening, everybody. I'm Chris Taylor. Hope you're having a good Tuesday. Now, if you need a little sweet treat tonight and you're looking maybe for a new ice cream flavor, Nutella, the hazelnut spread, they now have their own ice cream. Yes, it comes in like a little pint, and it's the flavor of Nutella, and it's got like a hard, crunchy chocolate on top and then the Nutella inside. And if you don't want to just, you know, eat the ice cream, they also have cones. Yeah, you can get like a new, kind of like a drumstick, but a Nutella cone. So try those out this summer. Spandau Ballet, Pink Floyd, and the weather forecast all coming up next.
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2: Good deal of cloudiness and a gusty north to northwesterly wind remaining in the forecast for the rest of today. Our highs are hitting the middle 60s. Some breaks in the overcast for the early morning. Our low right around 45. Sunny for tomorrow, the high mid-60s. Small in chance for rain Wednesday night. Scattered showers with thunderstorms returning Thursday. I'm meteorologist Jennifer Naramore.
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0: 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A classic from Pat Benatar. Now, Pat Benatar's mom was a trained opera vocalist, and that's how Pat started out. She eventually trained as a classic soprano. And then, of course, you know, she found rock and roll, and that changed everything. Now, Pat is going out on tour this summer, and she's starting right here in the Midwest. You can catch her in St. Louis July 24th, or she'll be in Wichita, Kansas July 25th. Crowded House and Def Leppard, they're up next.
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0: 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Well, good evening, everybody. I'm Chris Taylor. Okay, we heard from Def Leppard, Pour Some Sugar on Me. Well, they have their greatest hits album coming out June 12th. You can pre-order it now. And I'm talking album like a real live LP. If you want to pre-order it, it's available on Amazon, and they've got it in all different colors. They've got black. They've got a special red color. So, yeah, put that on your list. Maybe that's a good thing for Father's Day if your dad's a big Def Leppard fan. We've got Guns N' Roses and Starship up next.
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Good evening, everybody. I'm Chris Taylor. Coming up, Michael Jackson and Phil Collins. First, a classic from The Police.

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0: Greg Lynn Mornings and the greatest hits of all time all day long. 104.9 The Cat. A little solo music from Phil Collins. Now, Phil is actually getting into the Rock and Roll Hall of Fame as a solo artist in November, but he's already in there with his band Genesis. Now, Genesis had kind of a genesis themselves, a transition in 1975. Peter Gabriel, he was the lead singer. He left to go pursue a solo career, so the band started auditioning vocalists. And they went through about 400 different people. And Phil at the time was just the drummer. I mean, he sang background vocals, but he offered to teach the vocal melodies to the people that were auditioning. And that's when the band realized, like, why are we going through this? Let's just have Phil do it. And so he did. Coming up next, Aerosmith, Madonna, and the weather forecast.
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2: Good deal of cloudiness and a gusty north to northwesterly wind remaining in the forecast for the rest of today. Our highs are hitting the middle 60s. Some breaks in the overcast for the early morning. Our low right around 45. Sunny for tomorrow, the high mid-60s. Small in chance for rain Wednesday night. Scattered showers with thunderstorms returning Thursday. I'm meteorologist Jennifer Naramore.
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0: 104.9 The Cat, 80s, 90s, and more. From Dirty Dancing, that movie, oh, so big in the 80s. 1987 is when that one came out. That's Eric Carmen in those hungry eyes. So it's official. They are moving forward with a Dirty Dancing sequel. Now, Jennifer Grey, she's coming back to play Frances Baby Houseman. And the new film, well, what we know so far is it's supposed to maybe take place in the 90s. So they're, you know, moving the story up to the 90s. And Baby finds herself back at Kellerman's Resort, new stage in her life. And that's all we know so far. They're working on it now, and maybe it'll come out sometime in 2027, just in time for the 40th anniversary of the original. We've got the Cars and Prince up next.
1: 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But before you graduate, we have one last assignment. 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

80s, 90s, and more. 104.9 The Cat. This one came out in 1984, and this is all Prince, all by himself. He did all the instruments, all the vocals. Here's When Doves Cry.

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0: 1049 The Cat, 80s, 90s, and more. A classic from Heart and Alone. Now, coming up in a few months, Ann Wilson is going out on tour, not singing, but going out on tour with her documentary. It's called Ann Wilson In My Voice. They're going to be playing her documentary at a few places across the country, and then Ann's going to be there to do some Q&A after the documentary films. And it covers Ann Wilson's five-decade career. It talks all about her early beginnings and forming the band, and then, the 70s, the 80s, the 90s, the 2000s. It features archival footage, home movies, and commentary from Ann's peers back in the day, and also people that grew up listening to Ann and went into music themselves. Now, she's going to be on this 10-city screening tour, and then after that, it'll be in the theaters, and then eventually on streaming. We don't know too much about when it's coming out on streaming yet, but I hope it will be soon. I look forward to seeing that one. Up next, Bryan Adams and Spandau Ballet.
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80s, 90s, and more. 104.9 The Cat. Good evening, everybody. How did Tuesday go? I know. Well, we've got the holiday weekend coming up. Just look forward to that. Keep moving forward. Here's Boston, More Than a Feeling.

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0: Craiglin Mornings and the greatest hits of all time all day long. 104.9 The Cat, a classic from the Eagles. Now the Eagles, they have six more shows in Las Vegas at the Sphere. Evidently, when they wrapped it up, there was an overwhelming demand for more shows, and so they listened to the fans. They've got two shows now in September and four in November. The tickets for all those shows just went on sale last Friday. So if you're thinking about seeing the Eagles, come on. They just added more shows. This is your chance. 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
2: Good deal of cloudiness and a gusty north to northwesterly wind remaining in the forecast for the rest of today. Our highs are hitting the middle 60s. Some breaks in the overcast for the early morning. Our low right around 45. Sunny for tomorrow, the high mid-60s. Small in chance for rain Wednesday night. Scattered showers with thunderstorms returning Thursday. I'm meteorologist Jennifer Naramore.
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0: 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From 1984, that is Van Halen and Jump. Now, that song, when it was being created, well, it caused a little turmoil in the band. So, Eddie Van Halen, he was on board. He wanted to do the synthesizers. He had recorded it. And the frontman, David Lee Roth, and their producer was like, no, we don't want synthesizers. We're not that kind of band. But eventually, Eddie wore them down, and he added the big guitar solo in the song as well. And it became a huge hit for them in 1984. Belinda Carlisle, plus a collaboration between Queen and David Bowie, coming up next.
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We are going all the way back to 1981. This song was recorded one night in Switzerland, a late night jam session between Queen and David Bowie. Here's Under Pressure.

0: Raglan Mornings and the greatest hits of all time all day long. 104.9 The Cat. That was The Outfield. And before that, we had Queen and David Bowie with their classic Under Pressure. Now, that song almost didn't happen. So Queen, they were recording at this beautiful mountain studio in Switzerland. And David Bowie happened to be in town, so he stopped by to hang out. And he was actually going to sing the backing vocals on a different song called Cool Cat. But then they ended up, you know, just kind of jamming and writing this song. Then they took a break to grab some pizza, and John Deacon, the bassist, kind of forgot what they had been playing before that. But luckily, Roger Taylor said, no, it was dun, dun, dun. You know, he kind of hummed it, and he said, oh, yeah, yeah, yeah, yeah. And then when they came time to record the song, they didn't have any lyrics. And so Freddie Mercury and David Bowie, they just kind of traded lines back and forth, and that's how the vocals kind of came about, and a classic was made. Up next, Michael Jackson, Tracy Chapman, and George Harrison.
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104.9 The Cat, 80s, 90s, and more. Good evening, all my little night owls. Thank you for staying up late with me tonight. Coming up, Brian Adams and Eddie Grant. First, though, the Synthesizers. Oh, it's the Eurythmics.

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0: 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That sweet, powerful, operatic voice of Pat Benatar and Heartbreaker. Now, Pat is kicking off her summer tour right here in the Midwest. She'll be in St. Louis July 24th and then Wichita, Kansas on July 25th. Culture Club, Survivor, and the weather forecast coming up next.
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2: Good deal of cloudiness and a gusty north to northwesterly wind remaining in the forecast for the rest of today. Our highs are hitting the middle 60s. Some breaks in the overcast for the early morning, our low right around 45. Sunny for tomorrow, the high mid-60s. Small in chance for rain Wednesday night. Scattered showers with thunderstorms returning Thursday. I'm meteorologist Jennifer Naramore.
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0: Craiglin Mornings and the greatest hits of all time all day long. 104.9 The Cat from 1984. That's Denise Williams. And let's hear it for the boy. Now, that was not originally in the Footloose movie. They had finished the movie and they were showing it to like some test audiences. And the song that they were using originally just didn't test well. This is the scene where Kevin Bacon's character attempts to teach Christopher Penn's character how to dance. And whatever song they had in there, people liked the scene. They just like, I don't like this song. So the producers quickly searched and found another kind of dance song. And there you go. Denise Williams' hit was made. Coming up next, Tears for Fears and also The Whispers.
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0: 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A classic from Joan Jett and the Blackhearts with I Love Rock and Roll. Now, Joan Jett, she got her career started early. She was just 15 when she helped form The Runaways. And then when The Runaways broke up, she decided to do her own solo album. But she went to 23 record labels and they all said, nah. And so she said, you know what? I don't need you guys. I'm going to form my own independent label, Blackheart Records. She did that in 1980, and she showed them. Coming up next, we've got New Order, Guns N' Roses, and Simple Minds. Have a great night, everybody.
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1: Good deal of cloudiness and a gusty north to northwesterly wind remaining in the forecast for the rest of today. Our highs are hitting the middle 60s. Some breaks in the overcast for the early morning. Our low right around 45. Sunny for tomorrow, the high mid-60s. Small in chance for rain Wednesday night. Scattered showers with thunderstorms returning Thursday. I'm meteorologist Jennifer Naramore.
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1: Good deal of cloudiness and a gusty north to northwesterly wind remaining in the forecast for the rest of today. Our highs are hitting the middle 60s. Some breaks in the overcast for the early morning. Our low right around 45. Sunny for tomorrow, the high mid-60s. Small in chance for rain Wednesday night. Scattered showers with thunderstorms returning Thursday. I'm meteorologist Jennifer Naramore.
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All right, interns, we couldn't be happier with your work this semester, especially under such difficult conditions. But before you graduate, we have one last assignment. I want you to alphabetize our entire huge music library. For your final exam, we'll play them back in alphabetical order. Everything we have from A to Z. A to Z Memorial Day Weekend. 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And 104.9 The Cat. Here's one you haven't heard in a while. 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
1: Good deal of cloudiness and a gusty north to northwesterly wind remaining in the forecast for the rest of today. Our highs are hitting the middle 60s. Some breaks in the overcast for the early morning. Our low right around 45. Sunny for tomorrow, the high mid-60s. Small in chance for rain Wednesday night. Scattered showers with thunderstorms returning Thursday. I'm meteorologist Jennifer Naramore.
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1: Good deal of cloudiness and a gusty north to northwesterly wind remaining in the forecast for the rest of today. Our highs are hitting the middle 60s. Some breaks in the overcast for the early morning. Our low right around 45. Sunny for tomorrow, the high mid-60s. Small in chance for rain Wednesday night. Scattered showers with thunderstorms returning Thursday. I'm meteorologist Jennifer Naramore.
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1: It's time for today's top tweets from around the Twitterverse. 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
3: Good deal of cloudiness and a gusty north to northwesterly wind remaining in the forecast for the rest of today. Our highs are hitting the middle 60s. Some breaks in the overcast for the early morning. Our low right around 45. Sunny for tomorrow, the high mid-60s. Small in chance for rain Wednesday night. Scattered showers with thunderstorms returning Thursday. I'm meteorologist Jennifer Naramore.
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1: It's time for a science fun fact. An asteroid discovered last week will pass within 57,000 miles of Earth. That's close. That's like 1/4 the distance between the Earth and the Moon. That is close enough it can see Uranus. 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

0: It's a Wowza Wednesday, 104.9 The Cat. Kicking off summer with the A to Z Memorial Day weekend. 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Did you know? 34% of people say playing board games was their favorite thing to do with their family when growing up. Did you know? Over half of women and one-third of men have to bring their own pillow from home when they travel. Did you know? More pregnancy tests are sold in March than any other month. Bet you didn't know that.
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2: High pressure overhead for now, so we get sunny skies and it will be a little bit breezy today, low 60s. A few showers overnight with mid-40s. Our next low pressure system comes in on Thursday. We'll have showers in the morning. Afternoon thunderstorms looking pretty likely. Windy and our high in the low 60s. I'm meteorologist Steve Hamilton.
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0: 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It's Greg going to play Tracy Chapman. I've got a Wowza Wednesday song from Cheap Trick coming up next. It's time for today's headlines. Domino's getting ready for the World Cup. If an American player gets a red card, they will give away $1 million worth of emergency pizzas. It was announced yesterday, Nashville will host the 2030 Super Bowl. Hotel housekeepers in New York City won a new union contract. They will make six-figure salaries and keep all benefits. Might sound like a lot. But do you know what happens in New York City hotel rooms? They deserve every penny. Today's headlines.
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Hi, it's Greg. All four crew members ejected safely after two Navy jets collided during an air show in Idaho. Organizers blame pilot error, while the White House blames Joe Biden.

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0: 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It's Greg Lynn. Next chance to play Cash Cat is at 8. I got news from MarysvillePost.com next. This story is wacky but true. A man in Indiana arrested after police say he was found dancing in the road while holding a rare turtle. He was holding an Eastern box turtle. That's illegal to have. And methamphetamine, which also is illegal to have. He was arrested on drug charges and booked into jail. It's unclear if he'll face additional charges for the turtle. That is wacky, but true.
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2: News headlines. Maryville, Missouri is dealing with sudden flooding after storms Monday night pushed the 102 River over its banks, more than 25 feet in spots. Water reached Happy Hollow Park and driveways. In Andrew County, Rosendale reports 80% of homes and businesses hit. Rithesh Samala of Maryville is charged with bank fraud in Davies County. Investigators say a pop-up alert led a victim to pull $50,000 for a supposed FBI agent. A deputy posed as the victim, intercepted the drop. $20,000 was found. The Rotary Club of Maryville is drawing crowds with its third annual Bloomin' Peony Tour at Hollingsworth Peonies in Skidmore, Missouri, the club's main fundraiser, featuring a VIP session with peony, soil, and conservation experts and peak season blooms. More news at MarysvillePost.com.
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It's a Wowza Wednesday. 104.9 The Cat. Songs make you say Wowza all day long. Gonna play Cash Cat. We'll do that three times today. Next chance to win is at 8. Mostly sunny, 64 today. And then chances of rain continue at least the rest of the week. Holiday weekend, not too shabby.

104.9 The Cat, 80s, 90s, and more. It's time to play Name That Tune. Now, this is just for fun. It's just for fun. There's no prizes. There's no money. You don't win anything. It's not a competition. It's a demonstration. It's an exhibition. Just play along at home. Okay? Play with yourself. Here's today's Name That Tune. Can you name that tune? That's kind of tough. You know what it is? You figure it out? I'll play it for you next on 104.9 The Cat.

0: It's a Wowza Wednesday. 104.9 The Cat. That's Greg Lynn. 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
2: High pressure overhead for now, so we get sunny skies, and it will be a little bit breezy today, low 60s. A few showers overnight with mid-40s. Our next low pressure system comes in on Thursday. We'll have showers in the morning. Afternoon thunderstorms looking pretty likely. Windy and our high in the low 60s. I'm meteorologist Steve Hamilton.
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0: 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Hi, it's Greg. Going to play Guns N' Roses. I've got a Wowza Wednesday song from Dire Straits next. Put your phones away. It's time for the kids' joke of the day. Kids, it's a joke just for you. Listen close. Pay attention. Remember this joke. Tell all your friends. They're going to love it. Here we go. Hey, kids, what's the difference between a camera and a sock? A camera takes photos. A sock takes five toes.
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It's a Wowza Wednesday. 104.9 The Cat. Hi, it's Greg Lynn. A Spanish court has thrown out Shakira's tax fraud conviction. Spain actually has to return $60 million to her. Somebody going to be filling up her gas tank this weekend.

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0: 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It's Greg Lynn. We're going to play Cash Cat. We'll give you the code word coming up here at 8. Got news from MarysvillePost.com next. I don't know about you, but I could use some good news. Firefighters in Utah came to the rescue of about 25 million bees in a broken down semi. It was really hot out. They used hoses to mist the trailer and keep the bees cool and calm and safe in the heat, and they did it without any workers being stung. That's cool. It's good news.
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2: News headlines. Flash flooding in Maryville, Missouri after storms Monday night. The 102 River surged past 25 feet, spilling into town in Happy Hollow Park. In Andrew County, Rosendale reports about 80% of homes and businesses hit, with water rushing into driveways. Rithesh Samala of Maryville is charged with bank fraud in Davies County after a pop-up alert led a victim to pull $50,000 for a supposed FBI agent. A deputy posed as the victim, intercepted the drop, and police found $20,000 and messages. In Maryville, the Rotary Club staged its third Bloomin' Peony Tour at Hollingsworth Peonies in Skidmore, Missouri, the club's main fundraiser, drawing visitors nationwide. A VIP session brought peony, soil, and conservation experts as Rose hit peak bloom. More news at MarysvillePost.com.
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0: It's time for Hollywood Trash. 90 Day Fiancé star Jenny Slatton says she's been diagnosed with ALS. Fun over the weekend in Disneyland, where a Mandalorian approached fans at Magic Kingdom, removed his helmet, and it actually was Pedro Pascal. Apple Martin, daughter of Gwyneth Paltrow and Chris Martin, making her film debut in a new comedy. Nice to see her follow in her mom's footsteps. Better than her candle business. That's your Hollywood Trash.
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2: High pressure overhead for now, so we get sunny skies, and it will be a little bit breezy today, low 60s. A few showers overnight with mid-40s. Our next low pressure system comes in on Thursday. We'll have showers in the morning. Afternoon thunderstorms looking pretty likely. Windy and our high in the low 60s. I'm meteorologist Steve Hamilton.
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0: 80s, 90s, and more. 104.9 The Cat. Hi, it's Greg Lynn. I'm going to play Brian Adams. I've got a Wowza Wednesday song from the Beach Boys coming up next. It's time for today's top tweets from around the Twitterverse. The best of the best of the best. Today's top tweets. My bed is a magical place where I lay down at night and remember everything I forgot to do. Top tweets. I used to think I was indecisive. Now I'm not sure.
1: How does that make you feel?
0: 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Everything is under control. 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

It's a Wowza Wednesday, 104.9 The Cat. Schlitz beer being discontinued after 175 years. Now, that's what my dad always drank when I was a kid. If you were looking forward to having some of the final batch, I am sorry to say...

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0: 104.9 The Cat, 80s, 90s, and more. It's Greg. Thank you for listening today. I appreciate it. It does mean a lot to me. My main man, Manny, is coming up next. She's alive. It's time for a science fun fact. Science. An asteroid discovered last week will pass within 57,000 miles of Earth. That's close. That's like 1/4 the distance between the Earth and the Moon. That is close enough it can see Uranus. Science.
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2: News headlines. Flash flooding slams Maryville, Missouri. The 102 River spilling over after a Monday night storm, surging past 25 feet. Water pushed into town in Happy Hollow Park. In Andrew County, Rosendale reports about 80% of homes and businesses hit hard. In Missouri's Nottoway County, the Rotary Club of Maryville drew travelers to its third Bloomin' Peony Tour at Hollingsworth Peonies in Skidmore, the club's main fundraiser, with a VIP session on peonies, soil, and conservation, then peak season rows of blooms. Nebraska Governor Pete Ricketts is sending staff into southeast Nebraska for mobile office hours, taking casework complaints and connecting residents to resources. Stops: Nemaha County Courthouse in Auburn, 10 to 11 a.m., and Richardson County Courthouse in Falls City, 2 to 3 p.m., May 21st. More news at MaryvillePost.com.
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0: 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After 177 years, Pabst is discontinuing Schlitz beer. That right there is some serious bull Schlitz.
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3: High pressure overhead for now, so we get sunny skies, and it will be a little bit breezy today, low 60s. A few showers overnight with mid-40s. Our next low pressure system comes in on Thursday. We'll have showers in the morning, afternoon thunderstorms looking pretty likely, windy, and our high in the low 60s. I'm meteorologist Steve Hamilton.
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0: did you know? 34% of people say playing board games was their favorite thing to do with their family when growing up. Did you know? Over half of women and one-third of men have to bring their own pillow from home when they travel. Did you know? More pregnancy tests are sold in March than any other month. Bet you didn't know that.
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0: It's time for today's headlines. Domino's getting ready for the World Cup. If an American player gets a red card, they will give away $1 million worth of emergency pizzas. It was announced yesterday, Nashville will host the 2030 Super Bowl. Hotel housekeepers in New York City won a new union contract. They will make six-figure salaries and keep all benefits. Might sound like a lot, but do you know what happens in New York City hotel rooms? They deserve every penny. Today's headlines.
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104.9 The Cat. 80s, 90s, and more. It's a Wiles of Wednesday with Manny, and Stevie Nicks said she was inspired to write this song after the death of John Lennon. It's Edge of 17.

0: 90s, and more. 104.9 The Cat. It's Madonna's Like a Virgin on this Wowza Wednesday. It's been a busy 2026 so far for Madonna. She took to the stage with Sabrina Carpenter a few weeks back at the Coachella Music Festival. She also re-signed with Warner Records, like her old record label. She's going to put out new music before the end of the year. So if you're a Madonna fan, there's something to look forward to. If you're looking forward to lots of surprises, you're not going to have to wait till later this year, because that's happening throughout the day. We're playing songs you might not have heard in a while on this Wowza Wednesday. Some of the surprises coming up, plus music from Cyndi Lauper, Got A-ha, and Billy Idol's Rebel Yell. That's up next.
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2: Low 60s on the afternoon high today. Things look nice, a little bit breezy, lots of sunshine. Then tonight, our next low pressure system starts moving into the southern plains. Scattered showers in mid-40s, a really good chance of rain and thunderstorms most of the day on Thursday, and again on Friday, highs in the 60s.
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0: Breakland Mornings and the greatest hits of all time, all day long. 104.9 The Cat. It's AHA's Take on Me with Manny in the midday. Today's a Wowza Wednesday. It's also that time of the year when there's lots of basketball and hockey on TV. The playoffs continue. Game 2 of the NBA Conference Finals tonight on NBC. The Oklahoma City Thunder hosting the San Antonio Spurs. If you're a hockey fan, Colorado Avalanche in the Western Final taking on the Las Vegas Golden Knights. They play tonight as well. Also, the 50th season finale of Survivor. That is on CBS. You can see that at 7 o'clock. And the series finale of The Boys, that's on Amazon tonight. If you've never seen that movie, it's like superheroes that have gone bad and very bad. It's a great show to watch, but kind of graphic here and there.
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104.9 The Cat, 80s, 90s, and more. Today's a Wowza Wednesday. It's when we play songs you might not have heard in a while. Something else we like to do over the weekend, go back in time to the 1970s with Super 70s Saturday Night. Of course, one of the bands from the 70s you might hear. These guys, the Eagles. Here's Hotel California.

0: 80s, 90s, and more. 104.9 The Cat. It's Relax from Frankie Goes to Hollywood with Manny on this Wowza Wednesday. Summertime is almost here. That means lots of kids hanging around the house, maybe out doing their thing. When you were a kid, did you have to do all your chores before you could do anything? My dad thought he was clever. He used to run the cable company, and what he would do was he would lock up the cable to where we couldn't watch anything, and he'd lock their bedroom door to where we couldn't get in and watch TV in their room. Well, my brother and I would jimmy everything, and we'd watch everything, but made sure we got done with all of our chores by the time they got back at lunch, so that way they would think we've got everything done, and they would open up everything, even though we'd already been watching it throughout the day. Did you ever get in trouble with the law as a kid? Paul Rudd copped two run-ins with the law as a kid. When he was 16, he and his friends got caught driving around and having a water gun fight, and he was busted for underage drinking as a college freshman.
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Greg Lynn Mornings and the greatest hits of all time, all day long. 104.9 The Cat. It's the middle of the day with Manny on a Wowza Wednesday. Still to come this hour, music from Cyndi Lauper. Got Journey on the way, a few surprises here and there as we go into our music library. And of course, the Bangles. Here's Manic Monday.

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0: 104.9 The Cat, 80s, 90s, and more. It's Cyndi Lauper's True Colors with Manny on this Wilds of Wednesday. It's when we play songs you might not have heard in a while. We surprise you throughout the day playing those songs. Some more surprises on the way, plus music still to come from Journey. Got the Human League, Queen and David Bowie, and a whole lot more on the way. You know what else is on the way? The Super Bowl in Music City, USA. Nashville is officially getting the Super Bowl in 2030. NFL owners voted yesterday to bring the biggest event in sports to Music City. That's going to happen in 2030.
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2: Low 60s on the afternoon high today. Things look nice, a little bit breezy, lots of sunshine. Then tonight, our next low pressure system starts moving into the southern plains. Scattered showers in mid-40s, a really good chance of rain and thunderstorms most of the day on Thursday, and again on Friday, highs in the 60s.
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Greg Lynn Mornings and the greatest hits of all time, all day long. 104.9 The Cat. Pat Benatar is going to be on the road this summer with her husband Neil Giraldo, opening up for Bryan Adams on his big tour. Here she is now with We Belong.

0: 104.9 The Cat, 80s, 90s, and more. It's a Wiles of Wednesday, and my name's Manny with more music on the way as we get ready for the lunch hour coming up. OMD, UB40, REO Speedwagon, and a whole lot more on the way as well. We're also going to go back in time this weekend. Super 70s Saturday night, that's what we do. 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And if you're going to be traveling anytime soon, maybe going somewhere for Memorial Day weekend, don't forget you can listen to us anytime, anywhere. 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

0: 90s, and more. 104.9 The Cat. It's probably been a while since you've heard that song from Duran Duran, right? It's Notorious on this Wowza Wednesday. My name's Manny with more music for your lunch hour coming up from Michael Jackson. Also on the way, Aerosmith, The Cutting Crew, and a whole lot more as we give you surprises throughout the day on this Wowza Wednesday. You know, people are listing fancy food words from menus that instantly make them roll their eyes. Like deconstructed, also curated, and freshly dug potatoes on that list. Freshly dug potatoes? That sounds nasty.
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2: Low 60s on the afternoon high today. Things look nice, a little bit breezy, lots of sunshine. Then tonight, our next low pressure system starts moving into the southern plains. Scattered showers in mid-40s. A really good chance of rain and thunderstorms most of the day on Thursday and again on Friday. Highs in the 60s.
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0: 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I Just Died in Your Arms is Cutting Crew with Manny on this Wowza Wednesday, that time of the year when a lot of college students are done with school for the year and they head back home for the summer. It's also when a lot of dumpster diving takes place. Yeah, there's this article about how people go dumpster diving around college campuses. The idea is that when students move out for the year, they're ditching valuable furniture, clothing, electronics, and appliances.
1: All right, interns, we couldn't be happier with your work this semester, especially under such difficult conditions.

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Raglan Mornings and the greatest hits of all time, all day long. 104.9 The Cat. It's Manny, and it looks like Google is changing its search box for the first time in 25 years. They've done away with that simple bar and have added bells and whistles to incorporate more interactive searches and, of course, AI.

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0: 104.9 The Cat, 80s, 90s, and more. That streams from the Cranberries with Manny on this Wowza Wednesday. So do you by chance have a TV in your garage? We just put one in ours a while back. Actually watched the Super Bowl out in the garage. And I'm kind of, you know, kind of picky about the remote and want to make sure it doesn't fall or get dirty or anything like that. So I actually put like a Ziploc bag around the remote so it doesn't get dirty. Well, how is this? Is this relatable or is it crazy? Someone shared a photo of their TV remote and it's packed in packaging plastic. And it said brand new TV, and this is how my wife insists we have the remote to keep it looking good. Sounds a lot like mine. I just didn't spring for the extra bubble wrap.
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0: Greg Lynn Mornings and the greatest hits of all time, all day long. 104.9 The Cat. It's what you need from INXS on this Wowza Wednesday. How you doing? It's Manny. We've got lots more music on the way. Roxette coming up. Also, Tears for Fears, The Scorpions, and a whole lot of surprises. That's what we do on Wednesdays. Go into our music library and pick out songs you might not have heard in a while, like multiple years. Yeah, lots of surprises still in store. You know what happened on this day, May 20th, back in 1987? 39 years ago, hard to believe, but Beverly Hills Cop 2 was released. Also, 38 years ago, 1988 was the year the movie Willow was released. Remember that one, directed by Ron Howard?
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2: Low 60s on the afternoon high today. Things look nice, a little bit breezy, lots of sunshine. Then tonight, our next low pressure system starts moving into the southern plains. Scattered showers in mid-40s, a really good chance of rain and thunderstorms most of the day on Thursday, and again on Friday, highs in the 60s.
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0: 104.9 The Cat, 80s, 90s, and more. It's Head Over Heels from Tears for Fears with Manny on this Wowza Wednesday. Memorial Day weekend is almost here, the kickoff of the summer blockbuster season. Big movie that's going to be out in just a couple days will be Star Wars, The Mandalorian, and Grogu. The big one at the box office this past weekend, the biopic about Michael Jackson. Michael, you know there's a Billy Joel biopic in the works, but Billy doesn't support it and won't lend his life or music rights for this. His rep says any attempt to make the movie would be, quote, legally and professionally misguided. So we're going to see if this really happens or not, I guess.
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80s, 90s, and more. 104.9 The Cat. Memorial Day weekend's just around the corner. That's the start of the summer blockbuster season when it comes to movies. The Mandalorian and Grogu hitting the big screen on Friday. Some other new ones to check out. There's Passenger, also I Love Boosters and Corporate Retreat. This song from a movie back in the 80s from Rocky III. It's Survivor's Eye of the Tiger on this Wowza Wednesday.

0: Greg Lynn Mornings and the greatest hits of all time, all day long. 104.9 The Cat. It's a sign from Ace of Base with Manny on this Wowza Wednesday. If you're going to be traveling this weekend for the Memorial Day weekend thing, make sure you drive with care. There's going to be a lot of people on the road and a lot of people paying a lot more for gas and for those rental cars. I just rented a car a couple days ago for a trip we're taking in the near future, and prices have definitely gone up. When you rent a car, do you like hit up Hotwire, Priceline, places like that? Well, Priceline.com once tried to let people bid on gas and groceries. It collapsed back in 2000 after burning through $200 million to $300 million, and its stock fell from $104 to $5.81 in under a year. Yeah, that idea didn't work out so well.
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3: Wall-to-wall sunshine streaming our way for the rest of today. That high approaching 65 degrees. Now, we do have a chance for a few rain showers forming for the wee hours of the morning. Our overnight low dropping into the upper 40s on Thursday, especially by the afternoon into Thursday night. There'll be a ramping up of showers and thunderstorms across the area. Highs from the low to mid-60s. I'm meteorologist Jennifer Naramore.
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1: It's Wowza Wednesday, and you are cruising with Cato. Getting ready for the weekend, man. I'm telling you, it's going to be so much fun. A to Z, we get to unload every song in our huge song bank from A to Z. Now, I'm not going to sort this out. We've got some interns around here who will have to sit here and put everything in alphabetical order, and I am really curious to see how it turns out. So please tune in this weekend for everything A to Z Memorial Weekend.
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1: You know, Memorial Day is coming up this weekend, and everybody's got a three-day weekend on the mind. What are moms thinking right now? We're going to get into that in 10 right now. It's Wham!

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1: It's Wowza Wednesday, and that was Alphaville with Forever Young. Come this weekend, everything A to Z. Rod Stewart's got a Forever Young as well. We're going to get him back to back. It's going to happen. How many Forever Youngs are there? Well, stick around and find out. Everything A to Z this weekend. All right, man. Memorial weekend. Memorial Day weekend. What are moms thinking right now? Frankie, hit it.
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1: You're cruising with Cadel, and I'm just curious, man. Do you have a lipstick case? 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
1: Word up. 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
1: It is National Millionaire Day, and I don't know if that means I'm going to become a millionaire.
3: That's money.
1: Oh, that would be money. But $1 million doesn't go too far these days. I mean, Elon Musk is almost a trillionaire. So, I mean, $1 million might buy me a house, though. Hold on tight.
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4: Wall-to-wall sunshine streaming our way for the rest of today. That high approaching 65 degrees. Now, we do have a chance for a few rain showers forming for the wee hours of the morning. Our overnight low dropping into the upper 40s on Thursday, especially by the afternoon into Thursday night. There'll be a ramping up of showers and thunderstorms across the area. Highs from the low to mid-60s. I'm meteorologist Jennifer Naramore.
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1: Straight out of the Breakfast Club, that's Simple Minds with Don't You Forget About Me. 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

We're playing Cash Cat. 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

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Or 2009's good too, about anything that ends in 9. 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
1: La Isla Bonita. That sounds like a nice place to go. That's Madonna, and we are cruising through the wilds of Wednesday. Stick around later on this hour. We've got numbskulls in the news. Some of the stupid things that parents from Florida try to do.
2: Shut it down.
1: I know, man. I don't make this stuff up. And I don't say everybody from Florida is this way. Just there seems to be a lot of people that come out of Florida that end up on numbskulls in the news or 15 minutes of shame. It does happen for both. Hold on tight.
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4: Wall-to-wall sunshine streaming our way for the rest of today. That high approaching 65 degrees. Now, we do have a chance for a few rain showers forming for the wee hours of the morning. Our overnight low dropping into the upper 40s on Thursday, especially by the afternoon into Thursday night. There'll be a ramping up of showers and thunderstorms across the area. Highs from the low to mid-60s. I'm meteorologist Jennifer Naramore.
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1: That's Heart, and it's Wowza Wednesday. I'll tell you about love. Love is what keeps us together. That's what the other song says. Hey, we're about to R-O-C-K in the USA. Hold on tight. Mellencamp on the other side.
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1: It's downright numbskullery. This woman from Florida with her kid in the back. What did she do? Stick around. 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
1: Sometimes I can go for bad medicine, but bad moms, that's numbskullery. It's time for Numbskulls in the News. Today's numbskull comes to us from Florida.
2: Well, that was unfortunate.
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1: That's Madonna and you're cruising with Cadle. Don't let AI do all your work. It's time for...
2: Can you believe it?
1: So I'm all about using AI to help out, you know? It'll help me find facts and maybe some ideas, but don't let it do your work for you. 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
3: Here's what's happening. We're using a new AI system as our reader. Yeah. So that is a lesson learned for us.
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1: Yeah, the AI device was getting the names wrong, putting the wrong videos up. 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And AI. So remember this, just double check the AI every single time. Can you believe it?
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7: Wall-to-wall sunshine streaming our way for the rest of today. That high approaching 65 degrees. Now, we do have a chance for a few rain showers forming for the wee hours of the morning. Our overnight low dropping into the upper 40s on Thursday, especially by the afternoon into Thursday night. There'll be a ramping up of showers and thunderstorms across the area. Highs from the low to mid-60s. I'm meteorologist Jennifer Naramore.
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1: It's Wowza Wednesday, and that was Guns N' Roses, Sweet Child of Mine. 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
1: It's the drive home, so no need to daydream, baby. 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
1: That's Spandau Ballet, and you know what else is true?
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1: Elizabeth Beetle. 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
3: And I want to look him straight in the eye, and I want to tell him what a cheap, lying, no-good, rotten, four-fleshing, low-life, snake-licking, dirt-eating, inbred, overstuffed, ignorant, blood-sucking, dog-kissing, brainless, hopeless, heartless, bug-eyed, stiff-legged, spotty-lipped, worm-headed he is! Hallelujah!
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1: That's Belinda Carlisle, and you're cruising with Catalitz. Wowza Wednesday. What'll make you say wowza? How about Dolly Parton's Jolene sounding like Dire Straits? Hit it, Frankie.

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2: Wall-to-wall sunshine streaming our way for the rest of today. That high approaching 65 degrees. Now, we do have a chance for a few rain showers forming for the wee hours of the morning. Our overnight low dropping into the upper 40s on Thursday, especially by the afternoon into Thursday night. There'll be a ramping up of showers and thunderstorms across the area. Highs from the low to mid-60s. I'm meteorologist Jennifer Naramore.
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1: Ooh, and that's The Power of Love. 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Back to the Future 1, 2, and 3. 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
1: Every little thing she does is magic. That's the police, and you've been cruising with Cadel. Appreciate you hanging out today, man. I got to get out of here. Got to get home, watch some Netflix, and hang out with the kid, man. My kid's finishing up 5th grade, going into 6th grade, and, well, she's a little nervous about it. So we're going to go over some of the cool things about 6th grade when I get home tonight. Hold on tight, though. Lots more music coming your way, and I'll be back tomorrow. We'll do it all again. Do me a solid, though. Look out for yourself, man. Look out for your family. Look out for your friends.
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1: 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Nobody else is going to do it for you. And remember this.
2: It's a long road ahead.
1: It is. So please don't drink and drive. We'll see you.
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